0: are looking to redeem themselves following an 8-2 loss last night to the Miami Marlins. Game 2 in their 3-game set goes just after 5.
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0: Partly cloudy skies in the foothills, bringing a chance of showers with the risk of a thunderstorm and a low of 14. There's sun and cloud for Wednesday with the chance of rain and a possible thunderstorm with highs of 29. And Thursday's looking sunny with highs of 29.
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4: Partly cloudy skies with the chance of showers, the risk of a thunderstorm, and a low of 14. There's sun and cloud for Wednesday, bringing possible rain with the risk of a thunderstorm and highs of 29. And there's sun for Thursday with highs of 29. For the full 7-day forecast, visit highriveronline.com. 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
13: Partly cloudy skies in the foothills, bringing a chance of showers with the risk of a thunderstorm and a low of 14. There's sun and cloud for Wednesday with the chance of rain and a possible thunderstorm with highs of 29. And Thursday's looking sunny with highs of 29. For the full 7-day forecast, visit highriveronline.com. 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
12: 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We broadcast from our GM Mechanical Studios in High River. Congratulations to Kristen Miller for winning the weekly top three this morning at 8:40. We even gave out a Landmark Cinemas movie pass today, too. And we have more to give out tomorrow, Thursday, and Friday at 7:40 when we play Movie Night Out with Landmark Cinemas. 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We do take requests for that at 403-652-4997.
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1: 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With your local news, I'm Emily Rogers. Heartland is back in High River filming season 20. The town says crews will be filming today inside Maggie's Diner and along First Street until 7 p.m. Crews are back tomorrow from 9 a.m. to 9 p.m. to film inside Maggie's Diner, along 3rd Avenue, and at Medicine Tree Manor on McLeod Trail. Temporary parking and pathway restrictions will be in effect.

0: Calgary police seized a vehicle after a driver was clocked traveling at excessive speeds in the city's southeast. On May 9th, just before 11:20 p.m., a driver was observed traveling west on 76th Avenue and 57th Street Southeast at 137 kilometers an hour in a 50-kilometer-an-hour zone. It's believed the driver was street racing. When officers stopped the vehicle, the driver was unable to provide insurance, registration, or a license. The vehicle was seized and the driver was issued fines along with a mandatory court summons. Spruce Meadows President and CEO Linda Southern-Heathcott recently attended the annual garden party at Buckingham Palace. Southern Heathcott and Tom Heathcott were invited by Her Royal Highness, the Duchess of Edinburgh, to the royal event recognizing individuals who have made a positive impact on society. And the Millerville General Store is celebrating a century of business. Owner Tim Babby says celebrations will continue throughout the year.
1: We're already doing a lot of social media posts on the history of the store and the history of the area. And we've got a fantastic display inside the store with lots of pictures and we have a guest book.
0: The guest book will go in a time capsule to be opened 100 years from now. In July, he says they'll have a weekend-long birthday celebration with live music, food, and more. To read more on these stories, visit highriveronline.com or download the app. And in other news, Prime Minister Mark Carney says the Alberta separation referendum could be a dangerous bluff. He says he'll be campaigning for Alberta to stay in the country. Canada's Foreign Affairs Minister says the mistreatment of Canadians whose Gaza-bound flotilla was intercepted by Israeli forces was a violation of a UN treaty. And pig cadavers will be placed in the Bow River as part of a study to help search teams locate human remains.
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0: Partly cloudy skies in the foothills, bringing a chance of showers with the risk of a thunderstorm and a low of 14. There's sun and cloud for Wednesday with the chance of rain and a possible thunderstorm with highs of 29. And Thursday's looking sunny with highs of 29.
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3: High River Online weather.
4: Partly cloudy skies with the chance of showers, the risk of a thunderstorm, and a low of 14. There's sun and cloud for Wednesday, bringing possible rain with the risk of a thunderstorm and highs of 29. And there's sun for Thursday with highs of 29. For the full 7-day forecast, visit highriveronline.com. 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
5: Partly cloudy skies in the foothills, bringing a chance of showers with the risk of a thunderstorm

0: and a low of 14. There's sun and cloud for Wednesday with the chance of rain and a possible thunderstorm with highs of 29. And Thursday's looking sunny with highs of 29. For the full 7-day forecast, visit highriveronline.com. 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

0: top three this morning at 8:40. We even gave out a Landmark Cinemas movie pass today, too. And we have more to give out tomorrow, Thursday, and Friday at 7:40 when we play Movie Night Out with Landmark Cinemas. Records from Home continues tomorrow at 7:20 as well with a classic from Kris Kristofferson. Guaranteed Garth follows at 7:50. We do take requests for that at 403-652-4997.
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1: 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With your local news, I'm Emily Rogers. A driver is facing fines and a mandatory court summons after a vehicle was clocked at extreme speeds in southeast Calgary. On May 9th, just before 11:20 p.m., police observed a vehicle traveling west on 76th Avenue and 57th Street Southeast at 137 kilometers an hour in a 50 zone. It's believed the driver was street racing. A stop was initiated where the driver was unable to provide insurance, registration, or a driver's license. The vehicle was seized and the driver was issued fines along with a mandatory court summons. Heartland is returning to High River for another year of filming. There will be temporary parking and pathway restrictions today and tomorrow during filming hours. Tomorrow, filming will be inside Maggie's Diner, along 3rd Avenue, and at Medicine Tree Manor between 9 a.m. and 9 p.m. Spruce Meadows President and CEO Linda Southern Heathcott recently represented Alberta on the world stage at Buckingham Palace. Southern Heathcott and Tom Heathcott attended the Royal Garden Party after receiving an invitation from Her Royal Highness, the Duchess of Edinburgh.

0: The event, hosted by members of the royal family, honors those who have made a meaningful impact on society. Spears Meadows says the invitation reflects its continued efforts to build strong cultural and diplomatic relationships with Great Britain. And the Millerville General Store is 100 years old. Owner Tim Babby says its roots date back to 1889 with the Millerville Trading Post.
1: In 1926, William Pegler started this store on this very site. He'd just gotten married and came out here with his wife and bought a little piece of land and started the store.
0: Babby says his favorite fun fact is that Joe Fisher rode a horse into the store in the 40s, leaving hoof prints in the wooden floor of the original building. To read more on these stories, visit highriveronline.com or download the app. And in other news, Prime Minister Mark Carney says talks around the Alberta separation referendum could be a dangerous bluff. Two teens charged with sexual assault in connection with a hockey hazing incident in Nova Scotia last October have pled not guilty. And Canada's federal government is gearing up for the 2026 wildfire season with 10 new firefighting planes and helicopters.
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0: Partly cloudy skies in the foothills, bringing a chance of showers with the risk of a thunderstorm and a low of 14. There's sun and cloud for Wednesday with the chance of rain and a possible thunderstorm with highs of 29. And Thursday's looking sunny with highs of 29.
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3: Partly cloudy skies with the chance of showers, the risk of a thunderstorm, and a low of 14. There's sun and cloud for Wednesday, bringing possible rain with the risk of a thunderstorm and highs of 29. And there's sun for Thursday with highs of 29. For the full 7-day forecast, visit highriveronline.com. 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
7: Partly cloudy skies in the foothills, bringing a chance of showers with the risk of a thunderstorm and a low of 14. There's sun and cloud for Wednesday with the chance of rain and a possible thunderstorm with highs of 29. And Thursday's looking sunny with highs of 29. For the full 7-day forecast, visit highriveronline.com. 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
2: 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With your local news, I'm Emily Rogers. Heartland is back in High River filming season 20. Crews are back tomorrow from 9 a.m. to 9 p.m. to film inside Maggie's Diner, along 3rd Avenue, and at Medicine Tree Manor on McLeod Trail. Temporary parking and pathway restrictions will be in effect. Calgary police seized a vehicle after a driver was clocked traveling at excessive speeds in the city's southeast. On May 9th, just before 11:20 p.m., a driver was observed traveling west on 76th Avenue and 57th Street Southeast at 137 kilometers an hour in a 50-kilometer-an-hour zone. It's believed the driver was street racing. When officers stopped the vehicle, the driver was unable to provide insurance, registration, or a license. The vehicle was seized and the driver was issued fines along with a mandatory court summons. Spruce Meadows President and CEO Linda Southern Heathcott recently attended the annual garden party at Buckingham Palace. Southern Heathcott and Tom Heathcott were invited by Her Royal Highness, the Duchess of Edinburgh, to the royal event recognizing individuals who have made a positive impact on society. And the Millerville General Store is celebrating a century of business. Owner Tim Babby says celebrations will continue throughout the year.
3: We're already doing a lot of social media posts on the history of the store and the history of the area. And we've got a fantastic display inside the store with lots of pictures and we have a guest book.
2: The guest book will go in a time capsule to be opened 100 years from now. In July, he says they'll have a weekend-long birthday celebration with live music, food, and more. To read more on these stories, visit highriveronline.com or download the app. And in other news, Prime Minister Mark Carney says the Alberta separation referendum could be a dangerous bluff. He says he'll be campaigning for Alberta to stay in the country. Canada's Foreign Affairs Minister says the mistreatment of Canadians whose Gaza-bound flotilla was intercepted by Israeli forces was a violation of a UN treaty. And pig cadavers will be placed in the Bow River as part of a study to help search teams locate human remains.
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2: Partly cloudy skies in the foothills, bringing a chance of showers with the risk of a thunderstorm and a low of 14. There's sun and cloud for Wednesday with the chance of rain and a possible thunderstorm with highs of 29. And Thursday's looking sunny with highs of 29.
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3: Partly cloudy skies with the chance of showers, the risk of a thunderstorm, and a low of 14. There's sun and cloud for Wednesday, bringing possible rain with the risk of a thunderstorm and highs of 29. And there's sun for Thursday with highs of 29. For the full 7-day forecast, visit highriveronline.com. 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
1: High River Online weather.
2: Partly cloudy skies in the foothills, bringing a chance of showers with the risk of a thunderstorm and a low of 14. There's sun and cloud for Wednesday with the chance of rain and a possible thunderstorm with highs of 29. And Thursday's looking sunny with highs of 29. For the full 7-day forecast, visit highriveronline.com. 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
2: Partly cloudy skies with the chance of showers, the risk of a thunderstorm, and a low of 14. There's sun and cloud for Wednesday, bringing possible rain with the risk of a thunderstorm and highs of 29. And there's sun for Thursday with highs of 29. For the full 7-day forecast, visit highriveronline.com. 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
8: Partly cloudy skies in the foothills, bringing a chance of showers with the risk of a thunderstorm and a low of 14. There's sun and cloud for Wednesday with the chance of rain and a possible thunderstorm with highs of 29. And Thursday's looking sunny with highs of 29. For the full 7-day forecast, visit highriveronline.com. 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
5: 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We broadcast from our GM Mechanical Studios in High River. Congratulations to Kristen Miller for winning the weekly top three this morning at 8:40. We even gave out a Landmark Cinemas movie pass today, too. And we have more to give out tomorrow, Thursday, and Friday at 7:40 when we play Movie Night Out with Landmark Cinemas. Records from Home continues tomorrow at 7:20 as well with a classic from Kris Kristofferson. 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We do take requests for that at 403-652-4997.
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8: Partly cloudy skies with the chance of showers, the risk of a thunderstorm, and a low of 14. There's sun and cloud for Wednesday, bringing possible rain with the risk of a thunderstorm and highs of 29. And there's sun for Thursday with highs of 29. For the full 7-day forecast, visit highriveronline.com. 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

0: 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The Fun in the Foothills Cruiser is on the road, rambling here, there, and everywhere. 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
2: Partly cloudy skies in the foothills, bringing a chance of showers with the risk of a thunderstorm and a low of 14. There's sun and cloud for Wednesday with the chance of rain and a possible thunderstorm with highs of 29. And Thursday's looking sunny with highs of 29. For the full 7-day forecast, visit highriveronline.com. 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
2: 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We broadcast from our GM Mechanical Studios in High River. Congratulations to Kristen Miller for winning the weekly top three this morning at 8:40. We even gave out a Landmark Cinemas movie pass today, too. And we have more to give out tomorrow, Thursday, and Friday at 7:40 when we play Movie Night Out with Landmark Cinemas. Records from Home continues tomorrow at 7:20 as well with a classic from Kris Kristofferson. 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
1: Partly cloudy skies with the chance of showers, the risk of a thunderstorm, and a low of 14. There's sun and cloud for Wednesday, bringing possible rain with the risk of a thunderstorm and highs of 29. And there's sun for Thursday with highs of 29. For the full 7-day forecast, visit highriveronline.com. 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
2: Partly cloudy skies in the foothills, bringing a chance of showers with the risk of a thunderstorm and a low of 14. There's sun and cloud for Wednesday with the chance of rain and a possible thunderstorm with highs of 29. And Thursday's looking sunny with highs of 29. For the full 7-day forecast, visit highriveronline.com. 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
4: Partly cloudy skies with a chance of showers, the risk of a thunderstorm, and a low of 14. There's sun and cloud for Wednesday, bringing possible rain with the risk of a thunderstorm and highs of 29. And there's sun for Thursday with highs of 29. For the full 7-day forecast, visit highriveronline.com. 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
2: Partly cloudy skies in the foothills, bringing a chance of showers with the risk of a thunderstorm and a low of 14. There's sun and cloud for Wednesday with the chance of rain and a possible thunderstorm with highs of 29. And Thursday's looking sunny with highs of 29. For the full 7-day forecast, visit highriveronline.com. I'm Emily Rogers.
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2: Partly cloudy skies with the chance of showers, the risk of a thunderstorm, and a low of 14. There's sun and cloud for Wednesday, bringing possible rain with the risk of 9. And there's sun for Thursday with highs of 29. For the full 7-day forecast, visit highriveronline.com. 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
2: Partly cloudy skies in the foothills, bringing a chance of showers with the risk of a thunderstorm and a low of 14. There's sun and cloud for Wednesday with the chance of rain and a possible thunderstorm with highs of 29. And Thursday's looking sunny with highs of 29. For the full 7-day forecast, visit highriveronline.com. 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
3: Partly cloudy skies with the chance of showers, the risk of a thunderstorm, and a low of 14. There's sun and cloud for Wednesday, bringing possible rain with the risk of a thunderstorm and highs of 29. And there's sun for Thursday with highs of 29. For the full 7-day forecast, visit highriveronline.com. 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
1: Partly cloudy skies in the foothills, bringing a chance of showers with the risk of a thunderstorm and a low of 14. There's sun and cloud for Wednesday with the chance of rain and a possible thunderstorm with highs of 29. And Thursday's looking sunny with highs of 29. For the full 7-day forecast, visit highriveronline.com. 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
2: Partly cloudy skies with the chance of showers, the risk of a thunderstorm, and a low of 14. There's sun and cloud for Wednesday, bringing possible rain with the risk of a thunderstorm and highs of 29. And there's sun for Thursday with highs of 29. For the full 7-day forecast, visit highriveronline.com. 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

0: 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It's smooth, rich, and brewed just for you. 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
3: Partly cloudy skies in the foothills, bringing a chance of showers with the risk of a thunderstorm and a low of 14. There's sun and cloud for Wednesday with the chance of rain and a possible thunderstorm with highs of 29.

0: partly cloudy skies in the foothills, bringing a chance of showers with the risk of a thunderstorm and a low of 14. There's sun and cloud for Wednesday with the chance of rain and a possible thunderstorm with highs of 29. And Thursday's looking sunny with highs of 29. For the full 7-day forecast, visit HighRiverOnline.com. 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

It's officially the season of sunscreen and ice cream, and we're diving right in. 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

0: There's something about the start of the day. 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
1: Partly cloudy skies with the chance of showers, the risk of a thunderstorm, and a low of 14. There's sun and cloud for Wednesday, bringing possible rain with the risk of a thunderstorm and highs of 29. And there's sun for Thursday with highs of 29. For the full 7-day forecast, visit highriveronline.com. 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
2: Partly cloudy skies in the foothills, bringing a chance of showers with the risk of a thunderstorm and a low of 14. There's sun and cloud for Wednesday with the chance of rain and a possible thunderstorm with highs of 29. And Thursday's looking sunny with highs of 29. For the full 7-day forecast, visit highriveronline.com. 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
1: I'm Kevin Wallace with your morning news. Police are searching for a third suspect in connection with a fatal assault in Calgary's Ogden neighborhood earlier this year. Calgary police were called to a home on Crescent Road Southeast on March 25th, just before 9 p.m., for reports of a physical altercation. When police arrived, a man in his 20s was found with life-threatening injuries. He was taken to hospital, where he later died. A Canada-wide warrant has been issued for the suspect.

0: suspect who is wanted for murder. A photo of the suspect is available on our website. The town of Okotoks has clarified discussions regarding the purchase of 50 McRae Street. The town says following a review of communications related to a potential purchase, it realizes that the information conveyed was not as clear as it should have been. The town clarifies that earlier discussions with the property owner did not constitute a formal offer and that initial discussions regarding potential purchase were informal in nature. On May 22nd, the town formally submitted a written offer for consideration. Yesterday, Okotoks students gathered for an inclusive baseball game. The event, made possible through the Blue Jays Care Foundation, celebrated inclusivity through the accessible game. Gina Kilbreth, vice principal of Foothills Composite High, says she's happy to see inclusivity grow.
1: I'm just so thankful for the teachers and education assistants in this building. Honestly, like without them, none of this would be possible.
0: She says they hope to host the event next year if funds can be secured. And a new martial arts gym officially opened its doors in Okotoks over the weekend. Kieran Kettle Academy held its grand opening on Saturday afternoon with a ribbon-cutting ceremony alongside Mayor Tanya Thorne. Owner Kieran Kettle says building community is a big part of the vision for his new gym.
2: I'm all about the communities and building up communities and relationships, and small towns are the way forward, especially in the martial arts.
0: The new studio will offer Muay Thai, boxing, and MMA classes for all skill levels. In other news, Liberal MP and former Environment and Climate Change Minister Stephen Guilbeault is expected to resign today over Prime Minister Mark Carney's climate policies. The Western Premier's conference ended on a testy note between Alberta Premier Daniel Smith and Manitoba Premier Wab Kanew. They disagreed on the idea of consulting with First Nations regarding separation. And Parks Canada officials say they have now recovered the body of a 25-year-old man who drowned near Johnston Canyon on May 1st.
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0: The Vegas Golden Knights have advanced to the Stanley Cup Final. They held off the Colorado Avalanche and won 2-1 last night to sweep the Western Conference Final in four straight. They'll play the winner of the Montreal Carolina series, which play game four tonight at 6. The Hurricanes lead the series 2-1. And in the MLB last night, the Toronto Blue Jays had a strong 8-1 rebound win over the Miami Marlins, with Jesus Sanchez cranking out a Grand Slam home run in the 6th. They wrap up their series today with an early start time of 11 a.m.
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0: Another hot one today under a mix of sun and cloud with a high of 29, and we could see a few more sprinkles. Overnight low of only 15, then highs of 30 tomorrow and Friday. And to see the full 7-day forecast and to read more on these stories, just go to highriveronline.com. 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

0: There's Jordan Davis and Bar None. Great way to wake up on a Wednesday. Good morning. I'm Kevin Wallace, your 99.7 Sun Country Tire Craft Morning Show host, once again broadcasting from the GM Mechanical Studios in High River on Treaty 7 territory. We got some rain overnight. It's a little windier this morning than expected as well, but we did have some thunder and lightning going off, but it was really sporadic all throughout the foothills. Some got a little more rain than others. We do need the rain, that's for darn sure, right? Got another couple of hot days ahead of us, though. 29 the high today and 30 the high tomorrow and Friday. And it looks like a rainy weekend, but hopefully this continues right through until Saturday and push it off so we just get rain on Sunday. Just one day, okay? Get that sunscreen handy, though, for the next couple, right? Hey, coming up on Records from Home at 7:20, I'm going to play Kris Kristofferson's original version of Me and Bobby McGee. I know a lot of us know it from Janis Joplin, but the original is by Chris, and we got that coming up from 1970. We're also taking your Garth Brooks requests on our talk and text line, 403-652-4997 for guaranteed Garth coming up at 7:50. And special treat this morning, we have the Gladys Ridge 4-H Beef Club joining us just after 8 o'clock. Talking about their upcoming show and sale this Friday.
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I cannot get enough of that song. I crank it up to 11 in here every time it comes on. Little Ride, Ride, Ride from George Burge and Luke Bryan. 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Good morning. It's 6:17.

0: Dean Brody and Canadian girls and Montreal Canadian fans are going to be going crazy tonight. Did you watch the Vegas-Colorado game 4 last night? They swept them. Yeah, they hung on a 2-1 win, and they're going to the finals. Third time in franchise history for Vegas. They've already won the Stanley Cup once. They've only been around since the 2017-2018 season. The Flames have also only won the Stanley Cup once. I know. Sorry for reminding all of us, but the Montreal-Carolina series, man, my fingers are crossed for game 4 tonight. I don't know. Montreal's not looking great. Last two games, they've been terrible, quite frankly. The only thing that has kept them in the game is their goalie. Another round of chicken wings for supper tonight. And puck drop at 6 o'clock, so go Habs go. Fingers crossed, though.
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0: I know, right? Maybe I'll get to bed early tonight, though. There's a bonus. All right, as far as traffic heading into Calgary right now, nothing to worry about. Everything's looking good.
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10: We have a couple of hot days on the way with a high of 29 today. We could see a few more sprinkles today as well. Overnight low of only 15, and then highs of 30 on both Thursday and Friday. And to see the full 7-day forecast, just go to our website, highriveronline.com. 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

0: online news with Crockett's in the Crow's Nest Pass. 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
1: Good morning. I'm Kevin Wallace. Town of Okotoks is clarifying details surrounding its discussions with the owner of 50 McRae Street regarding the potential purchase of the property.

0: following a review of communications, the town says information was not as clear as it should have been and may have not have accurately reflected the town's intent. To provide clarity, the town says it submitted a formal written offer to the property owner for consideration on May 22nd. The town says initial discussions with the property owner were informal in nature. The Calgary Police Homicide Unit is continuing to investigate a fatal assault earlier this year in the neighborhood of Ogden. Officers were called to a home on Crescent Wood Southeast on March 25th following reports of a physical altercation. When police arrived, a man in his 20s was found with life-threatening injuries. He was taken to hospital where he later died. A Canada-wide warrant has been issued for the suspect, and you can see a photo of them on our website. Okotoks students celebrated inclusivity yesterday with a baseball game. Foothills Composite High School Vice Principal Gina Kilbreath says the event was possible through the hard work of teachers and educational assistants in the Inclusive Education Program.
1: You know, as a mom of a student with special needs, that's all you really want. It really is a place for all kids to belong and feel welcome and safe and included and loved.
0: The event was funded through a Blue Jays Care Foundation grant. And fight demonstrations and a free barbecue helped welcome a new business to Okotoks over the weekend. Kieran Kettle Academy officially opened near Fisher Place on Saturday and now offers martial arts training for beginners and experienced fighters alike. Kettle has previously coached everyone from NHL players to actor Idris Elba. He says Saturday's opening was all about bringing people together.
2: There isn't a Muay Thai or boxing gym in Okotoks. So it was a great opportunity to have some of the people here to come and practice and have a good time.
0: In other news, Liberal MP and former Environment Minister Stephen Guilbeault is expected to resign today over Prime Minister Mark Carney's climate policies. The Western Premier's conference wrapped up with tension between Alberta Premier Danielle Smith and Manitoba Premier Wab Kanu over consulting First Nations on separation. And Parks Canada says crews have recovered the body of a 25-year-old man who drowned near Johnston Canyon in Banff National Park on May 1st.
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0: Vegas Golden Knights are heading to the Stanley Cup Final. Vegas edged Colorado 2-1 last night to complete a four-game sweep of the Western Conference Final. They'll face the winner of the Montreal-Carolina Series. Game 4 goes tonight at 6 in that series, with the Hurricanes leading 2-1. And in MLB action, the Toronto Blue Jays bounced back with an 8-1 win over the Miami Marlins. Jose Sanchez blasted a grand slam in the sixth inning to put the game out of reach. Jays wrap up the series today with an 11 a.m. first pitch.
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0: Another hot one today under a mix of sun and cloud with a high of 29, and we could see a few more sprinkles. Overnight low of only 15, then highs of 30 tomorrow and Friday. And to see the full 7-day forecast and to read more on these stories, just go to highriveronline.com. I'm Kevin Wallace.
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I got a story about a 50-foot-long snake. I know, it's crazy. Coming up right after Riley Green and Change My Mind on 99.7 Sun Country and the Tire Craft Morning Show. 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

0: I got a wacky story here for you. It is Wednesday. Gotta give you one of these at least once a week, right? So this is crazy. Now, scientists in India have found fossil evidence of a gigantic ancient snake, possibly up to 50 feet in length. That is crazy. It's named Vasuki Indicus. That is what they've named it. It existed about 47 million years ago in what is now India, hence the name. It's named after a powerful serpent in Hindu mythology. Now, for context, the biggest snakes alive, the pythons and anacondas and whatnot, rarely make it past about 25, 30 feet. But this sucker could have reached 50 feet and weighing close to a ton. Now, maybe these scientists actually need to watch the Anaconda movie, both the new one and the original. The original's far, far better, by the way. It's absolutely fantastic, cheesy, just right. And they'd go, hey, that Anaconda looks at least 50 feet long. Oh, what do you mean it's only a movie, Kev?
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0: Yeah, it's going to be hot today, tomorrow, and Friday. 29 the high today and 30 for the next couple of days. We'll jump into your weather in just a sec, but a quick little traffic update heading into Calgary right now. So just the usual slowdowns in the usual spots, but nothing really to worry about at all right now.
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3: We have a couple of hot days on the way with a high of 29 today. We could see a few more sprinkles today as well. Overnight low of only 15 and then highs of 30 on both Thursday and Friday. And to see the full 7-day forecast, just go to our website, highriveronline.com. 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

0: that's going to leave a mark, isn't it? That's going to leave a memory, a little Tay Bay on 99.7 Sun Country in the Tire Craft Morning Show. Good morning, 9 minutes away from 7 o'clock now, 6:51, and it's pretty nice out there. The wind has died down. I just see someone walking their dog. 14 degrees right now. High of 29 this afternoon, 30 tomorrow, and 30 on Friday. Then it looks like a rainy weekend, but fingers crossed it holds out for one more day. Hopefully Saturday, right? Hey, coming up next hour, we have Records from Home at 7:20. Got a cool song from 1970 from Kris Kristofferson. Also, we're going to be asking you to text in to enter in to win the Jeep that we have going on. Oh, yeah, the Duck Duck Jeep Contest. We have that all-new Jeep Cherokee Hybrid up for grabs. And we're going to play that duck quack for you to get a little bonus entry in. And once you do hear it, all you have to do is head over to our talk and text line 403-652-4997 and then text in the keyword and boom, you're going to get a bonus entry next hour.
1: CN Rail has been seeing strong grain movement over the first part of May. We get the details from David Chednovic, Assistant Vice President of Grain for CN Rail.
2: We've got some significant planting delays in parts of the prairies, in particular certain central and northern parts of Saskatchewan. What we saw, of course, with the slow start to spring seeding is that the timing of when you typically see that dip in demand for grain movement in May associated with spring seeding has been pushed back a bit. So really, through the first 3 weeks of May, grain demand and grain movement was very strong. In fact, for grain shipment week 42, which is the week of May 16th, CN shipped over 760,000 tons of grain processed grain products, just unprecedented. And it's just meant that longer tail with grain flowing into the supply chain as a result of those planting delays. Now we're going to see things flip.
1: For Golden West, I'm Corey Canute.
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1: I'm Kevin Wallace with your morning news. Police are searching for a third suspect in connection with a fatal assault in Calgary's Ogden neighborhood earlier this year. Calgary police were called to a home on Crescent Road Southeast on March 25th, just before 9 p.m., for reports of a physical altercation. When police arrived, a man in his 20s was found with life-threatening injuries. He was taken to hospital, where he later died. A Canada-wide warrant has been issued for the suspect, who is wanted for murder. A photo of the suspect is available on our website. The town of Okotoks has clarified discussions regarding the purchase of 50 McRae Street. The town says following a review of communications related to a potential purchase, it realizes that the information conveyed was not as clear as it should have been. The town clarifies that earlier discussions with the property owner did not constitute a formal offer and that initial discussions regarding potential purchase were informal in nature. On May 22nd, the town formally submitted a written offer for consideration. Yesterday, Okotoks students gathered for an inclusive baseball game. The event, made possible through the Blue Jays Care Foundation, celebrated inclusivity through the accessible game. Gina Kilbreth, vice principal of Foothills Composite High, says she's happy to see inclusivity grow.
2: I'm just so thankful for the teachers and education assistants in this building. Honestly, like without them, none of this would be possible.
1: She says they hope to host the event next year if funds can be secured. And a new martial arts gym officially opened its doors in Okotoks over the weekend. Kieran Kettle Academy held its grand opening on Saturday afternoon with a ribbon-cutting ceremony alongside Mayor Tanya Thorne. Owner Kieran Kettle says building community is a big part of the vision for his new gym.
3: I'm all about the communities and building up communities and relationships, and small towns are the way forward, especially in the martial arts.
1: The new studio will offer Muay Thai, boxing, and MMA classes for all skill levels. In other news, Liberal MP and former Environment and Climate Change Minister Stephen Guilbeault is expected to resign today over Prime Minister Mark Carney's climate policies. The Western Premier's conference ended on a testy note between Alberta Premier Danielle Smith and Manitoba Premier Wab Kanew. They disagreed on the idea of consulting with First Nations regarding separation. And Parks Canada officials say they have now recovered the body of a 25-year-old man who drowned near Johnston Canyon on May 1st.
0: High River Online Sports.
1: The Vegas Golden Knights have advanced to the Stanley Cup Final. They held off the Colorado

0: Avalanche and won 2-1 last night to sweep the Western Conference Final in four straight. They'll play the winner of the Montreal-Carolina series, which play Game 4 tonight at 6. The Hurricanes lead the series 2-1. And in the MLB last night, the Toronto Blue Jays had a strong 8-1 rebound win over the Miami Marlins, with Jesus Sanchez cranking out a Grand Slam home run in the 6th. They wrap up their series today with an early start time of 11 a.m.
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0: Another hot one today under a mix of sun and cloud with a high of 29, and we could see a few more sprinkles. Overnight low of only 15, then highs of 30 tomorrow and Friday. And to see the full 7-day forecast and to read more on these stories, just go to highriveronline.com. 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

This heart on our country, 99.7 Sun Country. A little breezy out there, but it's warm. 14 degrees in High River. High of 29 on the way today and up to 30 tomorrow and Friday. Crazy, right? If you've been paying attention to our Duck Jeep contest that we have going on. Now, a lot of times, usually at this time of the year, we give away one of those Ram trucks, right? We do it all through the summer and then give it away after the September long. Well, we're doing a Jeep this year, and it is a nice one, a really nice one. The all-new Jeep Cherokee Hybrid. Ooh, it looks awesome. Now, you can enter online, of course. That's the easiest, quickest way. You can play the Carnival Ducks game, which I am addicted to. It's awesome for bonus entries. And as I've been talking about the last couple of days, listen for that quack. And when you hear it on the air when I play it in the morning show between 6 and 9, that is your chance to head over to our talk and text line at 403-652-4997 and then enter the word, okay? And

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0: Oh, yeah, I couldn't wait. I have the patience of a snail. I don't know. I just can't do it. I couldn't wait. I wanted to do it next hour, but... There you go. Texted that keyword. Good luck.
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0: Nate Holler ain't like me. 99.7 Sun Country and the Tirecraft Morning Show. Good morning. It is looking good out there right now. 14 degrees, a high of 29 on the way. And it's time for Records from Home coming up in about 5-6 minutes here. The reason why we're going to jump into it just a smidge early is because the song's a little long. We're going back to 1970, Kris Kristofferson and Me and Bobby McGee. Now, I picked this up at a record store called Groove Yard in Penticton last week. It was awesome. I couldn't believe I found it. Now, the version I have is called Me and Bobby McGee, the album, but his debut album was originally called Kristofferson. Now, this came out in 1970, and as you know, the song Me and Bobby McGee from Janis Joplin went to number one the year after that in 1971. She recorded it, thought it was a great song. They kind of hooked up a bit there, too, so who knows exactly how that all happened. But anyway, the song is fantastic, and this is the album cut. Now, it has the beginning words and the whole nine yards, so it's a little longer than normal. And the album itself, oh, if you find it, pick it up. It has Sunday Morning Coming Down on it. Yeah, the song that Johnny Cash made famous, and it is so good. Help Me Make It Through the Night, which went to number one with Rita Coolidge, and of course, Me and Bobby McGee. We're going to hear that coming up in 3 minutes.
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0: Woo! I got to try and make it over there for lunch today. I've been dying to go there. All right, as far as traffic goes northbound on Deerfoot, we have the usual slowdown there just due to volume, but it's backed up a little longer than what it normally is, so it's backed up to about 130th. Let me see. Yeah, just a little bit around 130th. And that construction on McLeod Trail is just still ongoing. You know where it is. It's just the usual slowdown. Same with that 194th on McLeod Trail by Walden there, that light. It's just everyone jams in there, bottlenecks. And everything's looking fantastic on Memorial Drive in the 4th Avenue flyover.
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5: Oh yeah, 29 the high this afternoon. And it's a little bit breezy out there right now. Temperature of 14. UV index high today at about 31, by the way. So, going to feel it. I can feel it already, actually. The humidity's only at 71% right now, too. Overnight low coming up to 15. That's it. Then highs of 30 both tomorrow and Friday. Then it looks like rain on Saturday with a high of only 17 and 13 on Sunday. Who knows, though? It's probably all going to change in a day or two. It seems to be that way these days, doesn't it? All right, we're going to jump back here to 1970 to the original version of Me and Bobby McGee. And this is Kris Kristofferson, and this is the album cut. And he even defends it being a country song right at the beginning here. Here we go.
6: If it sounds country, man, that's what it is. It's a country song. Yeah, okay. Well, 1, 2, 3, 4, 1, 2, 3, 4. Busted flat in Baton Rouge and heading for the trains.

singing along? Oh, what a great version. The original version, me and Bobby McGee. Kris Kristofferson from his debut album from 1970, originally called Kristofferson and then redubbed me and Bobby McGee after the song went number one by Janis Joplin the next year or so. And it did result in a lot of extra sales for that album from Kris Kristofferson and really helped put his name on the map. Now, he also became quite the actor as well in a lot of great movies. Big fan of his. And we're going to jump back to 1970 to a movie he was not in, but it was a huge movie. That's all I'm going to say. I can't say more, but it's coming up at 7:40 on Movie Night Out with Landmark Cinemas. Your chance to win a movie pass to Landmark Cinemas for two with Pop and Popcorn for two is coming up. We're going to go back to 1970. That's all I'll tell you for now. Listen at 7:40 if you're a little more info for you. All right, a little old Dominion now. No such thing as a broken heart on 99.7 Sun Country.

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1: Good morning. I'm Kevin Wallace. The town of Okotoks is clarifying details surrounding its discussions with the owner of 50 McCrae Street regarding the potential purchase of the property. Following a review of communications, the town says information was not as clear as it should have been and may have not have accurately reflected the town's intent. To provide clarity, the town says it submitted a formal written offer to the property owner for consideration on May 22nd. The town says initial discussions with the property owner were informal in nature. The Calgary Police Homicide Unit is continuing to investigate a fatal assault earlier this year in the neighborhood of Ogden. Officer

0: were called to a home on Crescentwood Southeast on March 25th following reports of a physical altercation. When police arrived, a man in his 20s was found with life-threatening injuries. He was taken to hospital, where he later died. A Canada-wide warrant has been issued for the suspect, and you can see a photo of them on our website. Okotoks students celebrated inclusivity yesterday with a baseball game. Foothills Composite High School Vice Principal Gina Kilbreath says the event was possible through the hard work of teachers and educational assistants in the Inclusive Education Program.
1: You know, as a mom of a student with special needs, that's all you really want. It really is a place for all kids to belong and feel welcome and safe and included and loved.
0: The event was funded through a Blue Jays Care Foundation grant. And fight demonstrations and a free barbecue help welcome a new business to Okotoks over the weekend. Kieran Kettle Academy officially opened near Fisher Place on Saturday and now offers martial arts training for beginners and experienced fighters alike. Kettle has previously coached everyone from NHL players to actor Idris Elba. He says Saturday's opening was all about bringing people together.
2: There isn't a Muay Thai or boxing gym in Okotoks. So it was a great opportunity to have some of the people here to come and practice and have a good time.
0: In other news, Liberal MP and former Environment Minister Stephen Guilbeault is expected to resign today over Prime Minister Mark Carney's climate policies. The Western Premier's conference wrapped up with tension between Alberta Premier Danielle Smith and Manitoba Premier Wab Kanew over consulting First Nations on separation. And Parks Canada says crews have recovered the body of a 25-year-old man who drowned near Johnston Canyon in Banff National Park on May 1st.
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0: Vegas Golden Knights are heading to the Stanley Cup Final. Vegas edged Colorado 2-1 last night to complete a four-game sweep of the Western Conference Final. They'll face the winner of the Montreal-Carolina Series. Game 4 goes tonight at 6 in that series, with the Hurricanes leading 2-1. And in MLB action, the Toronto Blue Jays bounced back with an 8-1 win over the Miami Marlins. Jose Sanchez blasted a grand slam in the sixth inning to put the game out of reach. Jays wrap up the series today with an 11 a.m. first pitch.
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0: Another hot one today under a mix of sun and cloud with a high of 29, and we could see a few more sprinkles. Overnight low of only 15, then highs of 30 tomorrow and Friday. And to see the full 7-day forecast and to read more on these stories, just go to highriveronline.com. I'm Kevin Wallace.
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0: another number one song from Luke Combs, Back in the Saddle Again on our Country 99.7 Sun Country. Good morning. It is looking good out there right now. 14, whoa, it's up to 15 degrees. I know it's partially cloudy, but a high of 29 on the way, and we're going to hit 30 tomorrow. It's going to be crazy. All right, we're going to jump back here to 1970 as we play Movie Night Out with Landmark Cinemas. Up for grabs here. Popping popcorn for two to a Landmark Cinemas movie theater. And all you have to do is text in the correct answer to the talking text line, 403-652-4997. Now, this is a bit of a tough one. A huge movie from 1970 starring Dustin Hoffman. That's the only thing I'm going to give you on this one, because if I say the other person's name, you're going to know it right away. The other person, by the way, won Best Supporting Actor Oscar for his performance in this. Okay, going back to 1970, what is the name of this movie?
1: These were human beings, my son. And now they're dead, rubbed out by those ugly, unnatural creatures.
2: Why would they kill women and children?
1: Because they are strange. They do not seem to know where the center of the earth is. We must have a war on these cowards and teach them a lesson.
0: Oh, yeah. What is the name of that movie? It was a great one. Still one of my faves. Going back to 1970. Text in your answer, 403-652-4997.
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0: Hey, pretty good news on your commute into Calgary. Let's start with McLeod Trail, just the usual slowdown at Walden there at 194th Ave, just due to the lights there. Usually a one or two light wait, depending on what time you get there. And we still have that ongoing construction northbound right around the, let's see here. It's right in between James McKevitt Road and Shaughnessy Boulevard. So you got a little bit of a slowdown once you finally get through that grind. Everything is looking good into the downtown core. No accidents or anything, just the odd little slowdown here or there. And northbound on Deerfoot at the Iverstrong Bridge, that backup is all the way back to Mackenzie Town. You're going, yeah, I know. Well, come on again. Yep, again. And then we have a little bit of a slowdown just after the Calf Road Bridge heading northbound, and Memorial Drive is backed up to the zoo.
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0: We have a couple of hot days on the way with a high of 29 today. We could see a few more sprinkles today as well. Overnight low of only 15, and then highs of 30 on both Thursday and Friday. And to see the full 7-day forecast, just go to our website, highriveronline.com. 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

Owen Wrigling, Love, Hate, Love on 99.7 Sun Country. And congratulations going out to Charlotte Lammerhurt. She knew that the movie night out was Landmark Cinemas. That movie was Little Big Man from 1970. And yes, that was Dustin Hoffman and Chief Dan George. And he won Best Supporting Actor Oscar for that performance. And absolutely fantastic. All right, coming up after 8 o'clock news, we have a couple of gentlemen from the Gladys Ridge 4-H Beef Club

0: talking about their upcoming sale on Friday.
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10: It's Wednesday. It's 7:50. Well, 7:55. Guaranteed Garth time. Much too young to feel this damn old. Oh, I can reflect on that.

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1: I'm Kevin Wallace with your morning news. Police are searching for a third suspect in connection with a fatal assault in Calgary's Ogden neighborhood earlier this year. Calgary police were called to a home on Crescent Road Southeast on March 25th, just before 9 p.m., for reports of a physical altercation. When police arrived, a man in his 20s was found with life-threatening injuries. He was taken to hospital, where he later died. A Canada-wide warrant has been issued for the suspect, who is wanted for murder. A photo of the suspect is available on our website. The town of Okotoks has clarified discussions regarding the purchase of 50 McRae Street. The town says following a review of communications related to a potential purchase, it realizes that the information conveyed was not as clear as it should have been. The town clarifies that earlier discussions with the property owner did not constitute a formal offer and that initial discussions regarding potential purchase were informal in nature. On May 22nd, the town formally submitted a written offer for consideration. Yesterday, Okotoks students gathered for an inclusive baseball game. The event, made possible through the Blue Jays Care Foundation, celebrated inclusivity through the accessible game. Gina Kilbreth, vice principal of Foothills Composite High, says she's happy to see inclusivity grow.
2: I'm just so thankful for the teachers and education assistants in this building. Honestly, like without them, none of this would be possible.
1: She says they hope to host the event next year if funds can be secured. And a new martial arts gym officially opened its doors in Okotoks over the weekend.

0: Fire and Kettle Academy held its grand opening on Saturday afternoon with a ribbon-cutting ceremony alongside Mayor Tanya Thorne. Owner Kieran Kettle says building community is a big part of the vision for his new gym.
1: For I'm all about the communities and building up communities and relationships, and small towns are the way forward, especially in the martial arts.
0: The new studio will offer Muay Thai, boxing, and MMA classes for all skill levels. In other news, Liberal MP and former Environment and Climate Change Minister Stephen Guilbeault is expected to resign today over Prime Minister Mark Carney's climate policies. The Western Premier's conference ended on a testy note between Alberta Premier Danielle Smith and Manitoba Premier Wab Canoe. They disagreed on the idea of consulting with First Nations regarding separation. And Parks Canada officials say they have now recovered the body of a 25-year-old man who drowned near Johnston Canyon on May 1st.
2: High River Online Sports.
0: The Vegas Golden Knights have advanced to the Stanley Cup Final. They held off the Colorado Avalanche and won 2-1 last night to sweep the Western Conference Final in four straight. They'll play the winner of the Montreal Carolina Series, which play Game 4 tonight at 6. The Hurricanes lead the series 2-1. And in the MLB last night, the Toronto Blue Jays had a strong 8-1 rebound win over the Miami Marlins, with Jesus Sanchez cranking out a Grand Slam home run in the sixth. They wrap up their series today with an early start time of 11 a.m.
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0: Another hot one today under a mix of sun and cloud with a high of 29, and we could see a few more sprinkles. Overnight low of only 15, then highs of 30 tomorrow and Friday. And to see the full 7-day forecast and to read more on these stories, just go to highriveronline.com. 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

Russell Dickerson, Happened to Me. On 99.7 Sun Country, good morning. I'm Kevin Wallace. It is nice out there. The wind's dying down, 15 degrees right now, and I have a couple of 4

0: Teachers in the studio here. I'm just going to have them come on so we can say hi. First of all, I have the president of the Gladys 4-H Beef Club, Vanden. Vanden, how do I say your last name again?
1: Imler.
0: How could I get that wrong, right?
1: Yeah.
0: Hey, thanks for coming in. You were in here last year, I believe, with Charlie, right?
1: I was, yes.
0: Cool. How many years have you been with 4-H now?
1: I've been in 4-H for 6 years.
0: Nice. Yeah. Good?
1: Yeah, it's lots of fun. I enjoy it.
0: Excellent. What's the name of your steer, by the way?
1: Vladdy. Go Jays.
0: And they need all the help they can get this year, I think.
1: Yeah. Oh, yeah.
0: But they had a big win last night, 8-2. That was huge.
1: That is true.
0: You know, saw a grand slam in the sixth. It was pretty sweet, right? Not as sweet as the big sale you guys have coming up this Friday at the High River Ag Grounds. Now, the female show and steer sale starts at 1. Dinner's at 5. Hey, what's on for dinner?
1: Beef on a bun.
0: Oh, of course, beef on a bun. Very nice. You guys ready to roll with that?
1: Oh, yeah.
0: I can smell it already. Sounds good. And 10% of the proceeds are going to be going to the Foothills Hospice Society for their end-of-life care. And I understand you took one of the steers out there.
1: Yeah, we took a calf and a heifer out. And
0: cool.
1: Just walked it around the building, and everybody was really happy to see it. And really, you know, I was kind of glad that I could show people something like that. And it's, you know, it's just such a big lifestyle difference, right?
0: It is. And a lot of them.

0: Come from rural areas too, so they could really identify a lot of farmers and stuff in there and ranchers. Yeah,
1: that was also true. So it's just a touching thing to see.
0: Yeah, beautiful. Very heartwarming. And Trey, we have the vice president, Trey Topp, in as well. And Trey, good morning. How are you?
2: Pretty good.
0: Good. What's the name of your steer?
2: My steer's Boss Hog.
0: That is awesome. I just love that. Obviously a fan of Dukes of Hazzard.
2: Mm-hmm.
0: All right. Have you ever taken a jump with a car over a... no, nothing can't crazy say, like that. No, no, not yet. No, and probably, hopefully never will. The parents are going, what? But I love the Dukes of Hazzard growing up, too. That was fantastic. Now, why did you pick Boss Hog? Is this one a little bit bossy, a little unruly?
2: Yeah, he is, actually, this Ooh. Year. He's not taming down as good as I expected him to. So.
0: Dang. You know what, though? He's still a lot of beef?
2: Down. Yep.
0: How much does he weigh?
2: My guess would probably be 1150, 1200, so a little underweight. But
0: Not bad. But, you know, some of them you just can't be tamed, right?
2: Yeah.
0: They just get grouchy and are just like, all right, would you settle down? Anyway, that is excellent. You know, we're going to take a quick little break. I'm going to come back. We're going to talk a little bit more about this and a little bit more about the sale. Okay, guys?
3: All right.
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0: There's Cody Johnson in the fall. The number one song over the weekend on the American Country Countdown with Ryan Fox. 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We continue our conversation with the Gladys 4-H Beef Club, and we have the president and vice president in the studio with us right now. And I have to talk to Trey a little bit more about Boss Hog, your big steer that you guys are getting ready for this Friday. Now, you said you've been with the club 7 years now?
1: Yep.
0: And how's it going for you? You're in grade 10, right?
1: Yes, I am. I don't know. It's been good so far.
0: Yeah? You like working with the animals?
1: Yeah, yeah. I like it a lot.
0: What about the show and sale? How do you find that? It's a little weird being in front of everyone, right?
1: Yeah, it can be for the first couple of years, but by now I'm, for the most part, used to it, and it's good. It's a good experience.
0: Do you help out the younger ones that are first, second year, especially with the speech stuff? That can be nerve-wracking, right?
1: Yep, and my niece and nephew are in it too, so I'm helping them both out with that a lot.
0: Cool. They must look up to you.
1: Wow.
0: Yeah, that's kind of neat. That's awesome. I love that because that's a lot about what 4-H is. You're just passing down a lot of history and knowledge to the next generation, right? And all the other kids that are coming up and whatnot. All right. You got to get to going to school, but it's nice that you get to go in a little bit late today, I bet, hey?
1: Yeah, I don't mind it.
0: I kind of thought so. I'd be in the same boat. And Vanda.

0: What about you? You have to be in school right away too, but you don't mind being a little late?
1: No, I don't mind. I'm not sure they're going to believe me why I was late.
0: Well, I'm sure one of them was listening to 99.7 Sun Country.
1: Hopefully.
0: So hopefully you're going to be off the hook. Now, let's talk a little bit more just about the fundraising that goes on, because a lot of people, if they're not familiar with 4-H, now probably 99.7% of the people listening are. However, for that 0.3% that don't know, you guys give back every year. So this year it's going to?
1: It's going to the Foothills Hospice.
0: Yeah, that's awesome. And what a huge opportunity for you guys to give back. And every year you guys do that. And a lot of people don't know that. And you guys have raised a lot of money and support. And for a lot of us that are looking to save some money on our steaks at our roasts, this is a great opportunity to come. And when's the big show and sale? This Friday?
1: It is this Friday, yeah. The sale is at 6. The dinner is at 5. And the show starts at 1.
0: Excellent. You guys ready to roll?
1: We are.
0: Everyone?
1: Ready to go.
0: Excited?
1: Yes.
0: All right. Excellent. Well, thanks a lot for coming in, guys. And we'll do a follow-up and see how everything went on Friday. And we'll give you guys some shout-outs next week. Is that cool?
1: Awesome. Thank you for having us.
0: All right. And you know what? I think because Boss Hogg, I'm going to have to find Waylon Jennings and find the theme song. We'll have to play that as we go out. Is that cool?
2: Works for me.
0: Those good old boys, hey? Hey, I love it. Thanks, guys.
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1: All right, things are looking pretty good on your commute into Calgary. We have a little bit of a slowdown northbound on Deerfoot at the Iverstrong Bridge. Surprise, surprise, right? But it's just due to volume, no accidents or anything. And once you get past there, you have a bit of a slowdown between the Caffaro Bridge and Memorial. But once you get on Memorial, it's not even backed up to the zoo right now. So things are good. And just the usual slowdowns on McLeod.
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1: Sitting at 15 degrees right now, high of 29 this afternoon. 15 the low, that's it. And highs of 30 both tomorrow and Friday. And it looks like some rain on the weekend. And to see our full 7-day forecast, just go to highriveronline.com. All right, here's a song going out to Vanden and Trey. And, well, more specifically to Trey's steer named Boss Hog. I just love that. Here's the theme from the Dukes of Hazzard. It's Waylon Jennings and Good Old Boys.

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1: Good morning. I'm Kevin Wallace. Town of Okotoks is clarifying details surrounding its discussions with the owner of 50 McRae Street

0: regarding the potential purchase of the property. Following a review of communications, the town says information was not as clear as it should have been and may have not have accurately reflected the town's intent. To provide clarity, the town says it submitted a formal written offer to the property owner for consideration on May 22nd. The town says initial discussions with the property owner were informal in nature. The Calgary Police Homicide Unit is continuing to investigate a fatal assault earlier this year in the neighborhood of Ogden. Officers were called to a home on Crescent Woods Southeast on March 25th following reports of a physical altercation. When police arrived, a man in his 20s was found with life-threatening injuries. He was taken to hospital where he later died. A Canada-wide warrant has been issued for the suspect, and you can see a photo of them on our website. Okotoks students celebrated inclusivity yesterday with a baseball game. Foothills Composite High School Vice Principal Gina Kilbreath says the event was possible through the hard work of teachers and educational assistants in the Inclusive Education Program.
1: You know, as a mom of a student with special needs, that's all you really want. It really is a place for all kids to belong and feel welcome and safe and included and loved.
0: The event was funded through a Blue Jays Care Foundation grant. And fight demonstrations and a free barbecue help welcome a new business to Okotoks over the weekend. Kieran Kettle Academy officially opened near Fisher Place on Saturday and now offers martial arts training for beginners and experienced fighters alike. Kettle has previously coached everyone from NHL players to actor Idris Elba. He says Saturday's opening was all about bringing people together.
2: There isn't a Muay Thai or boxing gym in Okotoks. So it was a great opportunity to have some of the people here to come and practice and have a good time.
0: In other news, Liberal MP and former Environment Minister Stephen Guilbeault is expected to resign today over Prime Minister Mark Carney's climate policies. The Western Premier's conference wrapped up with tension between Alberta Premier Danielle Smith and Manitoba Premier Wab Kanew over consulting First Nations on separation. And Parks Canada says crews have recovered the body of a 25-year-old man who drowned near Johnston Canyon in Banff National Park on May 1st.
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0: The Vegas Golden Knights are heading to the Stanley Cup Final. Vegas edged Colorado 2-1 last night to complete a four-game sweep of the Western Conference Final. They'll face the winner of the Montreal-Carolina series. Game 4 goes tonight at 6 in that series, with the Hurricanes leading 2-1. And in MLB action, the Toronto Blue Jays bounced back with an 8-1 win over the Miami Marlins. Jose Sanchez blasted a grand slam in the 6th inning to put the game out of reach. Jays wrap up the series today with an 11 a.m. first pitch.
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0: Another hot one today under a mix of sun and cloud with a high of 29, and we could see a few more sprinkles. Overnight low of only 15, then highs of 30 tomorrow and Friday. And to see the full 7-day forecast and to read more on these stories, just go to highriveronline.com. 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
3: 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Some country weather. 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

Bailey Zimmerman, his latest Chevy Silverado. This is 99.7 Sun Country and the Tirecraft Morning Show. Good morning. I'm Kevin Wallace. Not too bad of a day shaping up. 15 right now, a high of 29 on the way this afternoon. We're going to hit 30 tomorrow and Friday. I know, it does sound wacky, doesn't it? Hey, I got a crazy story here for you. This is about, if you don't like snakes, you're going to be creeped out. But I love snakes. Now, get a load of this. Scientists in India have found fossil evidence of a gigantic ancient snake, possibly up to 50 feet long, weighing a ton. A ton. That is crazy. Now, they uncovered these. They've named it Vesuki Indicus. I probably mispronounced that, but 47 million years ago is when they estimate that this fossil was discovered. That's how old it is.

0: in India, hence the name. The new species is named after a powerful serpent in Hindu mythology. Makes sense, right? But isn't that crazy? Now, the big pythons of today, they can get up to about 30 feet or so, but nothing like that. That is pretty wild. You know what? I watched... I'll just say it. I watched Anaconda, the original, a couple weeks ago as I was getting ready for holidays. That movie, I swear that thing is at least 50 feet long. Maybe they should watch that.
1: High River Online traffic.
0: Maybe it's a relative. Who knows? Yeah, it's just a movie. I know it's just a movie. It could be real. Could have happened. Could have. All right, as far as traffic goes. We just have the usual slowdowns in the usual spots, honestly. No accidents or anything.
2: 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Rolling sound. Quiet.
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1: High River Online weather.
0: We have a couple of hot days on the way with a high of 29 today. We could see a few more sprinkles today as well. Overnight low of only 15 and then highs of 30 on both Thursday and Friday. And to see the full 7-day forecast, just go to our website, highriveronline.com. 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

0: Dallas Smith and Timeless right here on 99.7 Sun Country in the Tire Craft Morning Show. We're just 8 minutes away from 9 o'clock, 8:52, 14 degrees right now, high of 29 this afternoon. I'm Kevin Wallace, and the Sun Country Seats page is wide open right now for you to win Dallas Smith tickets. Wouldn't you love to see him play Timeless live right in front of you? Very intimate indoor Equiplex at Spruce Meadows. Friday, June 12th is the date. Yes, that's perfect. You know what? We have four tickets we're going to be giving away from now until Monday. So all you have to do is go to HyperBronline.com and hit up the Sun Country Seats. We just need your first, last name, phone number, and email. That's basically it. Nice and easy. And we're going to make the draw on Monday morning.
1: Hey, Okotoks. Downtown is getting some great upgrades. North Railway Street between Alberta Avenue and McRae Street is closed until the end of September, while important improvements are completed, including new underground infrastructure, better sidewalks, landscaping, and enhancements to Triangle Park. Your favorite downtown businesses, the Okotoks Art Gallery, and the museum are still open and ready to welcome you.

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2: I'm Kevin Wallace with your morning news. Police are searching for a third suspect in connection with a fatal assault in Calgary's Ogden neighborhood earlier this year. Calgary police were called to a home on Crescent Road Southeast on March 25th, just before 9 p.m., for reports of a physical altercation. When police arrived, a man in his 20s was found with life-threatening injuries. He was taken to hospital, where he later died. A Canada-wide warrant has been issued for the suspect, who is wanted for murder. A photo of the suspect is available on our website. The town of Okotoks has clarified discussions regarding the purchase of 50 McRae Street. The town says following a review of communications related to a potential purchase, it realizes that the information conveyed was not as clear as it should have been. The town clarifies that earlier discussions with the property owner did not constitute a formal offer and that initial discussions regarding potential purchase were informal in nature. On May 22nd, the town formally submitted a written offer for consideration. Yesterday, Okotoks students gathered for an inclusive baseball game. The event, made possible through the Blue Jays Care Foundation, celebrated inclusivity through the accessible game. Gina Kilbreth, vice principal of Foothills Composite High, says she's happy to see inclusivity grow.
3: I'm just so thankful for the teachers and education assistants in this building. Honestly, like without them, none of this would be possible.
2: She says they hope to host the event next year if funds can be secured. And a new martial arts gym officially opened its doors in Okotoks over the weekend. Kieran Kettle Academy held its grand opening on Saturday afternoon with a ribbon-cutting ceremony alongside Mayor Tanya Thorne. Owner Kieran Kettle says building community is a big part of the vision for his new gym.
4: For all about the communities and building up communities and relationships and small towns.

0: Americans are the way forward, especially in the martial arts.
1: The new studio will offer Muay Thai, boxing, and MMA classes for all skill levels. In other news, Liberal MP and former Environment and Climate Change Minister Stephen Guilbeault is expected to resign today over Prime Minister Mark Carney's climate policies. The Western Premier's conference ended on a testy note between Alberta Premier Danielle Smith and Manitoba Premier Wab Canoe. They disagreed on the idea of consulting with First Nations regarding separation. And Parks Canada officials say they have now recovered the body of a 25-year-old man who drowned near Johnston Canyon on May 1st.
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1: The Vegas Golden Knights have advanced to the Stanley Cup Final. They held off the Colorado Avalanche and won 2-1 last night to sweep the Western Conference Final in four straight. They'll play the winner of the Montreal Carolina Series, which play Game 4 tonight at 6. The Hurricanes lead the series 2-1. And in the MLB last night, the Toronto Blue Jays had a strong 8-1 rebound win over the Miami Marlins, with Jesus Sanchez cranking out a Grand Slam home run in the sixth. They wrap up their series today with an early start time of 11 a.m.
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1: Another hot one today under a mix of sun and cloud with a high of 29, and we could see a few more sprinkles. Overnight low of only 15, then highs of 30 tomorrow and Friday. And to see the full 7-day forecast and to read more on these stories, just go to highriveronline.com. 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

0: That's Kyle McCurney in Rearview on 99.7 Sun Country. Good morning. I'm Kevin Wallace. It's 18 minutes after 9, 9:18. We had the Gladys Ridge 4-H Beef Club in this morning just after 8 o'clock. Always fun talking to them. Awesome. Great job, guys. And guess what? Coming up tomorrow, we have the Foothills 4-H Sheep and Multi Club coming in. And we'll have that coming up just after 8:30 tomorrow.
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0: We have a couple of hot days on the way with a high of 29 today. We could see a few more sprinkles today as well. Overnight low of only 15, and then highs of 30 on both Thursday and Friday. And to see the full 7-day forecast, just go to our website, High River.

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9: We have a couple of hot days on the way with a high of 29 today. We could see a few more sprinkles today as well. Overnight low of only 15, and then highs of 30 on both Thursday and Friday. And to see the full 7-day forecast, just go to our website, highriveronline.com. 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
1: Good morning. I'm Kevin Wallace. Town of Okotoks is clarifying details surrounding its discussions with the owner of 50 McRae Street regarding the potential purchase of the property. Following a review of communications, the town says information was not as clear as it should have been and may have not have accurately reflected the town's intent. To provide clarity, the town says it submitted a formal written offer to the property owner for consideration on May 22nd. The town says initial discussions with the property owner were informal in nature. Calgary Police Homicide Unit is continuing to investigate a fatal assault earlier this year in the neighborhood of Ogden. Officers were called to a home on Crescent Woods Southeast on March 25th following reports of a physical altercation. When police arrived, a man in his 20s was found with life-threatening injuries. He was taken to hospital where he later died. A Canada-wide warrant has been issued for the suspect, and you can see a photo of them on our website. Okotoks students celebrated inclusivity yesterday with a baseball game. Foothills Composite High School Vice Principal Gina Kilbreth says the event was possible through the hard work of teachers and educational assistants in the Inclusive Education Program.
2: You know, as a mom of a student with special needs, that's all you really want. It really is a place for all kids to belong and feel welcome and safe and included and loved.
1: The event was funded through a Blue Jays Care Foundation grant. And fight demonstrations and a free barbecue helped welcome a new business to Okotoks over the weekend. Kieran Kettle Academy officially opened near Fisher Place on Saturday and now offers martial arts training for beginners and experienced fighters alike. Kettle has previously coached everyone from NHL players to actor Idris Elba. He says Saturday's opening was all about bringing people together.
3: There isn't a Muay Thai or boxing gym in Okotoks. So it was a great opportunity to have some of the people here to come and practice and have a good time.
1: In other news, Liberal MP and former Environment Minister Stephen Guilbeault is expected to resign today over Prime Minister Mark Carney's climate policies. The Western Premier's conference wrapped up with tension between Alberta Premier Danielle Smith and Manitoba Premier Wab Kanew over consulting First Nations on separation. And Parks Canada says crews have recovered the body of a 25-year-old man who drowned near Johnston Canyon in Banff National Park on May 1st.
0: High River Online Sports.
1: Vegas Golden Knights are heading to the Stanley Cup Final. Vegas edged Colorado 2-1 last night to complete a four-game sweep of the Western Conference Final. They'll face the winner of the Montreal-Carolina Series. Game 4 goes tonight at 6 in that series, with the Hurricanes leading 2-1. And in MLB action, the Toronto Blue Jays bounced back with an 8-1 win over the Miami Marlins. Jose Sanchez blasted a grand slam in the sixth inning to put the game out of reach. Jays wrap up the series today with an 11 a.m. first pitch.
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1: Another hot one today under a mix of sun and cloud with a high of 29, and we could see a few more sprinkles. Overnight low of only 15, then highs of 30 tomorrow and Friday. And to see the full 7-day forecast and to read more on these stories, just go to highriveronline.com. I'm Kevin Wallace.
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9: We have a couple of hot days on the way with a high of 29 today. We could see a few more sprinkles today as well. Overnight low of only 15 and then highs of 30 on both Thursday and Friday. And to see the full 7-day forecast, just go to our website, highriveronline.com. 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
2: We have a couple of hot days on the way with a high of 29 today. We could see a few more sprinkles today as well. Overnight low of only 15, and then highs of 30 on both Thursday and Friday. And to see the full 7-day forecast, just go to our website, highriveronline.com. 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
1: I'm Kevin Wallace with your morning news. Police are searching for a third suspect.

connection with a fatal assault in Calgary's Ogden neighborhood earlier this year. Calgary police were called to a home on Crescent Road Southeast on March 25th, just before 9 p.m., for reports of a physical altercation. When police arrived, a man in his 20s was found with life-threatening injuries. He was taken to hospital, where he later died. A Canada-wide warrant has been issued for the suspect, who is wanted for murder. A photo of the suspect is available on our website. Town of Okotoks has clarified discussions regarding the purchase of 50 McRae Street.

0: principal of Foothills Composite High, says she's happy to see inclusivity grow.
1: I'm just so thankful for the teachers and education assistants in this building. Honestly, like, without them, none of this would be possible.
0: She says they hope to host the event next year if funds can be secured. And a new martial arts gym officially opened its doors in Okotoks over the weekend. Kieran Kettle Academy held its grand opening on Saturday afternoon with a ribbon-cutting ceremony alongside Mayor Tanya Thorne. Owner Kieran Kettle says building community is a big part of the vision for his new gym.
2: I'm all about the communities and building up communities and relationships, and small towns are the way forward, especially in the martial arts.
0: The new studio will offer Muay Thai, boxing, and MMA classes for all skill levels. In other news, Liberal MP and former Environment and Climate Change Minister Stephen Guilbeault is expected to resign today over Prime Minister Mark Carney's climate policies. The Western Premier's conference ended on a testy note between Alberta Premier Danielle Smith and Manitoba Premier Wab Kanew. They disagreed on the idea of consulting with First Nations regarding separation. And Parks Canada officials say they have now recovered the body of a 25-year-old man who drowned near Johnston Canyon on May 1st.
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0: The Vegas Golden Knights have advanced to the Stanley Cup Final. They held off the Colorado Avalanche and won 2-1 last night to sweep the Western Conference Final in four straight. They'll play the winner of the Montreal-Carolina Series, which play Game 4 tonight at 6. The Hurricanes lead the series 2-1. And in the MLB last night, the Toronto Blue Jays had a strong 8-1 rebound win over the Miami Marlins, with Jesus Sanchez cranking out a Grand Slam home run in the sixth. They wrap up their series today with an early start time of 11 a.m.
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0: Another hot one today under a mix of sun and cloud with a high of 29, and we could see a few more sprinkles. Overnight low of only 15, then highs of 30 tomorrow and Friday. And to see the full 7-day forecast and to read more on these stories, just go to highriveronline.com. 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

is Dean Brody, Man Without a Woman. 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
11: We have a couple of hot days on the way with a high of 29 today. We could see a few more sprinkles today as well. Overnight low of only 15 and then highs of 30 on both Thursday and Friday. And to see the full 7-day forecast, just go to our website, highriveronline.com. 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
1: We have a couple of hot days on the way with a high of 29 today. We could see a few more sprinkles today as well. Overnight low of only 15 and then highs of 30 on both Thursday and Friday. And to see the full 7-day forecast, just go to our website, highriveronline.com. 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

0: That's Sasha out of Southern Ontario, Till I Don't, right here on 99.7 Sun Country. Good morning, I'm Kevin Wallace. It's almost afternoon, I'm Kevin Wallace. Looking forward to greeting you tomorrow morning right after the 6 o'clock news, as always. And we have another chance for you to win movie tickets to Landmark Cinemas at 7:40. I got a nugget for Records from Home. We also have Chantel Bruin's Mrs. Calgary, well, I guess formerly Mrs. Calgary now, on an exciting new adventure for her as Mrs. Possible Canada. Yeah, she's going to join us tomorrow morning after the 8 o'clock news. And Foothills 4-H Sheep and Multi Club are going to join us as well after the 8:30 news.
1: Strong winds in mid-May impacted grain car movement across the prairies. We get all the details from David Chednovic, Assistant Vice President.

0: President of Green for CN Rail.
1: What we saw was particularly in parts of Manitoba where we had trains stopped, I think along our Reddit subdivision east of Winnipeg and maybe west of Winnipeg on the rivers, if I remember right, because of the extreme high winds that Thursday recently. When you got double stacked intermodal containers on a train there, it's not safe operating conditions. So when we had that period of a very strong persistent wind, it most certainly impacted train operations. That was short-lived, however, didn't really have any impact on overall grain movement because we were able to quickly pick back up once the winds settled down.
0: For Golden West, I'm Corey Canute.
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7: 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We gave away movie tickets to Landmark Cinemas this morning at 7:40. Doing it again tomorrow, same time. We also had members from the Gladys Ridge 4-H Beef Club in talking about their upcoming show and sale this Friday at 6 at the High River Ag Grounds. And we have the Foothills 4-H Sheep and Multi Club coming in tomorrow just after the 8:30 news. And coming up right after the 8 a.m. news tomorrow, we have High River Chantel Bruins coming in to talk about competing to be crowned Mrs. Canada in July.
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1: 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With your local news, I'm Emily Rogers. The Okotoks RCMP are investigating a fatal motorcycle collision that occurred Tuesday evening on Milligan Drive. Officers responded to a report of a motor vehicle collision at 6:53 p.m. between Drake Landing Road and Ranch Road. Emergency crews performed first aid, but despite life-saving efforts, an adult male was pronounced deceased at the scene. The investigation is still ongoing. The town of Nanton is taking steps to preserve a piece of local history. The town has issued a notice of intent to designate the Keene Hospital as a municipal historic resource. Built in 1927 by Dr. William Keene and Edith Keene, the facility was Nanton's first hospital and could accommodate up to 12 patients. The town says the building holds significant cultural and social value in the community's history.

0: rewarding youth caught doing good things, like wearing their bike helmets, helping others, or volunteering in the community. And yesterday, Okotoks students gathered for an inclusive baseball game. The event, made possible through the Blue Jays Care Foundation, celebrated inclusivity through the accessible game. Vice Principal of Foothills Composite High, Gina Kilbreth, says she's happy to see inclusivity grow.
1: I'm just so thankful for the teachers and education assistants in this building. Honestly, like without them, none of this would be possible.
0: She says they hope to host the event next year if funds can be secured. To read more on these stories, visit highriveronline.com or download the app. And in other news, Canada has started negotiations to purchase an aerial surveillance system developed in Sweden that uses Canadian-made jets. The deal would reduce reliance on the U.S. Prime Minister Mark Carney thanked former MP and Environment Minister Stephen Guilbeau for his contributions to the Liberal government. Guilbeau's resignation comes following concerns over climate policies. And a medieval manuscript that features stories of King Arthur is expected to sell in an auction for nearly $4 million.
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0: The Vegas Golden Knights are advancing to the Stanley Cup Final. They held off the Colorado Avalanche and won 2-1 last night to sweep the Western Conference Final in four straight. They'll play the winner of the Montreal-Carolina series. Game 4 goes tonight at 6, with the Hurricanes leading the series 2-1. And in the MLB, the Toronto Blue Jays rebounded last night with an 8-1 win over the Miami Marlins. The final game in their series got underway at 11.
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0: A mix of sun and cloud in the foothills, bringing a chance of showers with the risk of a thunderstorm and highs of 29. There's partly cloudy skies for this evening with the chance of rain, a possible thunderstorm, and a low of 15. And sun is expected Thursday morning, changing to a mix of sun and cloud by the afternoon, with the chance of rain getting up to 30.
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0: Luke Combs, Sleepless in a Hotel Room. Hey, it's Sharon Church. Today is National Flip-Flop Day. One of the best parts of summer is getting to wear flip-flops. Frankly, one of the best parts about living in the prairies is that it doesn't even need to be summer to wear your flip-flops. There could be still snow on the ground. And it wasn't that long ago that there was. You wouldn't even get a second look if you were wearing flip-flops.
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2: High River Online weather.
17: A mix of sun and cloud with the chance of showers and the risk of

0: thunderstorm with highs of 29. Partly cloudy skies are expected for this evening, bringing a chance of showers and a possible thunderstorm, dropping down to 15 overnight. And there's a mix of sun and cloud for Thursday, with a chance of rain getting up to 30. For the full 7-day forecast, visit highriveronline.com. 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

I'm from. I'm Sharon Church. 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And I gotta say, 6 months in, things are going pretty well. We'll chat more on that after Tucker Wetmore. But first, here's Tay Bay.

0: 321. 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Like when you're having a rough time with your toddler, a lot of seasoned parents will say, oh, just you wait till they're teenagers. Now, granted, I've only had a teenager for like 6 months, but I can think of a bunch of reasons why it's awesome having teenagers. Okay, number one, no more having to pay for a babysitter. That's awesome. Number two, you get to borrow their pimple patches. P.S. They do work. Number three, they're actually strong enough to lift the heavy stuff your husband needs help with. Number four, they like to bake sweet treats. They don't like to clean up, though. So there's that. And number five, you never have to worry if your outfit is cool, because they'll tell you. Spoiler alert, what you're wearing is not cool.
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13: A mix of sun and cloud in the foothills, bringing a chance of showers with the risk of a thunderstorm and highs of 29. There's partly cloudy skies for this evening with the chance of rain, a possible thunderstorm, and a low of 15. And sun is expected Thursday morning, changing to a mix of sun and cloud by the afternoon, with the chance of rain getting up to 30. For the full 7-day forecast, visit highriveronline.com. 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

0: 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Hey, I'm Sharon Church. 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
15: 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We gave away movie tickets to Landmark Cinemas this morning at 7:40. We're doing it again tomorrow, same time. We also had members from the Gladys Ridge 4-H Beef Club in talking about their upcoming show and sale this Friday at 6 at the High River Ag Grounds. And we have the Foothills 4-H Sheep and Multi Club coming in tomorrow just after the 8:30 news. And coming up right after the 8 a.m. news tomorrow, we have High River Chantel Bruins coming in to talk about competing to be crowned Mrs. Canada in July.
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1: Dear drunk me, I bet you're sitting on a high back, running up a good tab, thinking them 2-for-1 shots ain't kicking in. Dear drunk me, I bet you're chalking up a cube and it's going down smooth. First time she hadn't crossed your mind, God knows when.

It's officially the season of sunscreen and ice cream, and we're diving right in. Grab a scoop and come say hi at our next stop, the Fun in the Foothills Cruiser, driven by 99.7 Sun Country. Am I

0: is under investigation. The Okotoks RCMP responded at 6:53 p.m. to a report of a motor vehicle collision between Drake Landing Road and Ranch Road. First responders performed first aid on the scene, but despite life-saving efforts, an adult male was pronounced deceased. The investigation is still ongoing. The town of Nanton has issued a notice of intent to designate the Keene Hospital as a municipal historic resource. Built in 1927 by Dr. William Keene and Edith Keene, the building served as Nanton's first healthcare facility and could accommodate up to 12 patients. The town says the property remains an important symbol of healthcare and community history in Nanton. The proposed designation under Alberta's Historical Resources Act would help preserve the building's historic features in the downtown district. High River youth could be getting tickets this summer, but not for breaking the rules. Local RCMP and peace officers are once again handing out positive tickets to youth spotted making safe and responsible choices around town. The program rewards things like kindness, volunteering, and safe biking habits. Officials say the goal is to help build a safer and more connected community for local youth. An Okotoks student celebrated inclusivity on Tuesday with a baseball game. Foothills Composite High Vice Principal Gina Kilbreth says the event was possible through the hard work of teachers and educational assistants in the Inclusive Education Program.
1: You know, as a mom of a student with special needs, that's all you really want. It really is a place for all kids to belong and feel welcome and safe and included and loved.
0: The event was funded through a Blue Jays Care Foundation grant. To read more on these stories, visit highriveronline.com or download the app. And in other news, former Liberal MP and Environment Minister Stephen Guilbeault has resigned. The news comes following a memorandum of understanding between Ottawa and Alberta with the goal of building a new pipeline. The federal government is implementing new travel and immigration measures in response to the Ebola disease outbreak. People traveling from the affected regions must self-isolate for 21 days. And the body of a 25-year-old man who drowned at Johnstone Canyon on May 1st has been recovered.
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0: The Vegas Golden Knights are advancing to the Stanley Cup Final. They held off the Colorado Avalanche and won 2-1 last night to sweep the Western Conference Final in four straight. They'll play the winner of the Montreal-Carolina series. Game 4 goes tonight at 6, with the Hurricanes leading the series 2-1. And in the MLB, the Toronto Blue Jays rebounded last night with an 8-1 win over the Miami Marlins. The final game in their series got underway at 11.
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0: A mix of sun and cloud in the foothills, bringing a chance of showers with the risk of a thunderstorm and highs of 29. There's partly cloudy skies for this evening with the chance of rain, a possible thunderstorm, and a low of 15. And sun is expected Thursday morning, changing to a mix of sun and cloud by the afternoon, with the chance of rain getting up to 30.
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5: High River Online weather.
4: A mix of sun and cloud with the chance of showers and the risk of a thunderstorm with highs of 29. Partly cloudy skies are expected for this evening, bringing a chance of showers and a possible thunderstorm, dropping down to 15 overnight. And there's a mix of sun and cloud for Thursday with a chance of rain getting up to 30. For the full 7-day forecast, visit highriveronline.com. 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

miles on it. 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
11: A mix of sun and cloud in the foothills, bringing a chance of showers with the risk of a thunderstorm and highs of 29. There's partly cloudy skies for this evening with the chance of rain, a possible thunderstorm, and a low of 15. And sun is expected Thursday morning, changing to a mix of sun and cloud by the afternoon, with the chance of rain getting up to 30. For the full 7-day forecast, visit highriveronline.com. 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

0: Shenandoah, 24 Roses. I'm Sharon Church, and it's now time for your Sorta Sports Report. The President's Trophy curse is holding pretty true on this one. Okay, that's the idea that the NHL team with the best regular season record often struggles in the playoffs. And yes, I had to Google that. Colorado won the President's Trophy this year, and then they got swept by Vegas. So that series is over. The Eastern Conference Final is still going strong. The Montreal Canadiens. Yep. That's our team. Montreal, they're trying to beat Carolina, of course, for the right to face Vegas in the Stanley Cup Final. Can the Habs tie it up? We'll see tonight.
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9: 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We gave away movie tickets to Landmark Cinemas this morning at 7:40. We're doing it again tomorrow, same time. We also had members from the Gladys Ridge 4-H Beef Club in talking about their upcoming show and sale this Friday at 6 at the High River Ag Grounds. And we have the Foothills 4-H Sheep and Multi Club coming in tomorrow just after the 8:30 news. And coming up right after the 8 a.m. news tomorrow, we have High River Chantel Bruins coming in to talk about competing to be crowned Mrs. Canada in July.
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0: The town has issued a notice of intent to designate the Keene Hospital as a municipal historic resource. Built in 1927 by Dr. William Keene and Edith Keene, the facility was Nanton's first hospital and could accommodate up to 12 patients. The town says the building holds significant cultural and social value in the community's history. Under Alberta's Historical Resources Act, the designation would help preserve the site's historical character for future generations. Getting a ticket in High River this summer might actually be a good thing. RCMP and peace officers have brought back the town's positive ticketing program. Instead of handing out fines, officers will be rewarding youth caught doing good things, like wearing their bike helmets, helping others, or volunteering in the community. And yesterday, Okotoks students gathered for an inclusive baseball game. The event, made possible through the Blue Jays Care Foundation, celebrated inclusivity through the accessible game. Vice Principal of Foothills Composite High, Gina Kilbreth, says she's happy to see inclusivity grow.
1: I'm just so thankful for the teachers and education assistants in this building. Honestly, like, without them, none of this would be possible.
0: She says they hope to host the event next year if funds can be secured. To read more on these stories, visit highriveronline.com or download the app. And in other news, Canada has started negotiations to purchase an aerial surveillance system developed in Sweden that uses Canadian-made jets. The deal would reduce reliance on the U.S. Prime Minister Mark Carney thanked former MP and Environment Minister Stephen Guilbeault for his contributions to the Liberal government. Guilbeault's resignation comes following concerns over climate policies. And a medieval manuscript that features stories of King Arthur is expected to sell in an auction for nearly $4 million.
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0: The Vegas Golden Knights are advancing to the Stanley Cup Final. They held off the Colorado Avalanche and won 2-1 last night to sweep the Western Conference Final in four straight. They'll play the winner of the Montreal-Carolina series. Game 4 goes tonight at 6, with the Hurricanes leading the series 2-1. And in the MLB, the Toronto Blue Jays rebounded last night with an 8-1 win over the Miami Marlins. The final game in their series got underway at 11.
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0: A mix of sun and cloud in the foothills, bringing a chance of showers with the risk of a thunderstorm and highs of 29. There's partly cloudy skies for this evening with the chance of rain, a possible thunderstorm, and a low of 15. And sun is expected Thursday morning, changing to a mix of sun and cloud by the afternoon, with the chance of rain getting up to 30.
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St. Patrick's, safe place to break on the home stretch. I'm Candace Johnson. This is a very fitting song. It is that time of year. Thunderstorms are going to start rolling in. Here's Garth Brooks. The thunder rolls on the home stretch. 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

0: and Scott, what he'll never have on the home stretch. I'm Candace Johnson. There were a lot of garage sales on the weekend, and I actually saw a big mouth Billy Bass. Do you remember this? I feel like my grandparents had one on the wall when I was a kid. It's the bass on the wall that moves and sings. Well, the songwriters behind that song, Take Me to the River, say that they've earned more money from the toy Big Mouth Billy Bass than from any other cover. Isn't that fun?
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3: High River Online weather.
4: A mix of sun and cloud with the chance of showers and the risk of a thunderstorm with highs of 29. Partly cloudy skies are expected for this evening, bringing a chance of showers and a possible thunderstorm dropping down to 15 overnight. And there's a mix of sun and cloud for Thursday with the chance of rain getting up to 30. For the full 7-day forecast, visit highriveronline.com. 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

0: Lake Shelton, Stay Country, or Die Trying on the home stretch. I'm Candace Johnson. I'm already giggling because this clip is so funny. Today is National Flip-Flop Day, and someone's gone viral on TikTok for crying about men wearing flip-flops.
1: Can men please stop wearing flip-flops? 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
0: Yeah. 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
8: A mix of sun and cloud in the foothills, bringing a chance of showers with the risk of a thunderstorm and highs of 29. There's partly cloudy skies for this evening with a chance of rain, a possible thunderstorm, and a low of 15. And sun is expected Thursday morning, changing to a mix of sun and cloud by the afternoon, with the chance of rain getting up to 30. For the full 7-day forecast, visit highriveronline.com. 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
7: 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We gave away movie tickets to Landmark Cinemas this morning at 7:40. We're doing it again tomorrow, same time. We also had members from the Gladys Ridge 4-H Beef Club in talking about their upcoming show and sale this Friday at 6 at the High River Ag Grounds. And we have the Foothills 4-H Sheep and Multi Club coming in tomorrow just after the 8:30 news. And coming up right after the 8 a.m. news tomorrow, we have High River Chantel Bruins coming in to talk about competing to be crowned Mrs. Canada in July.
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0: 6:53 p.m. to a report of a motor vehicle collision between Drake Landing Road and Ranch Road. First responders performed first aid on the scene, but despite life-saving efforts, an adult male was pronounced deceased. The investigation is still ongoing. The town of Nanton has issued a notice of intent to designate the Keene Hospital as a municipal historic resource. Built in 1927 by Dr. William Keene and Edith Keene, the building served as Nanton's first healthcare facility and could accommodate up to 12 patients. The town says the property remains an important symbol of healthcare and community history in Nanton. The proposed designation under Alberta's Historical Resources Act would help preserve the building's historic features in the downtown district. High River youth could be getting tickets this summer, but not for breaking the rules. Local RCMP and peace officers are once again handing out positive tickets to youth spotted making safe and responsible choices around town. The program rewards things like kindness, volunteering, and safe biking habits. Officials say the goal is to help build a safer and more connected community for local youth. An Okotoks student celebrated inclusivity on Tuesday with a baseball game. Foothills Composite High Vice Principal Gina Kilbreth says the event was possible through the hard work of teachers and educational assistants in the Inclusive Education Program.
1: You know, as a mom of a student with special needs, that's all you really want. It really is a place for all kids to belong and feel welcome and safe and included and loved.
0: The event was funded through a Blue Jays Care Foundation grant. To read more on these stories, visit highriveronline.com or download the app. And in other news, former Liberal MP and Environment Minister Stephen Guilbeault has resigned. The news comes following a memorandum of understanding between Ottawa and Alberta with the goal of building a new pipeline. The federal government is implementing new travel and immigration measures in response to the Ebola disease outbreak. People traveling from the affected regions must self-isolate for 21 days. And the body of a 25-year-old man who drowned at Johnstone Canyon on May 1st

0: has been recovered.
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0: The Vegas Golden Knights are advancing to the Stanley Cup Final. They held off the Colorado Avalanche and won 2-1 last night to sweep the Western Conference Final in four straight. They'll play the winner of the Montreal-Carolina series. Game 4 goes tonight at 6, with the Hurricanes leading the series 2-1. And in the MLB, the Toronto Blue Jays kept their winning streak going today with a 2-1 win over the Miami Marlins. The Jays are now on the road to Baltimore for 4 starting tomorrow.
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0: A mix of sun and cloud in the foothills, bringing a chance of showers with the risk of a thunderstorm and highs of 29. There's partly cloudy skies for this evening with the chance of rain, a possible thunderstorm, and a low of 15. And sun is expected Thursday morning, changing to a mix of sun and cloud by the afternoon, with the chance of rain getting up to 30.
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From my mom's house when I was 18 years old, moving out for the first time. And yes, it was the late 90s, so I played this song. So corny. A little bit on the nose. It's the Chicks. Here's Wide Open Spaces on the home stretch. 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

0: Zimmerman Chevy Silverado on the home stretch. You might want to take your Chevy Silverado out to the woods this weekend. Get away from town so there's no light pollution, because Saturday night's full moon is not only the second this month, but it's a rare blue moon that we might not see again for another 27 years. Yes, Saturday, May 30th, the full moon will cross the sky, rising at sunset, setting as the sun rises on the morning of the 31st.
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2: A mix of sun and cloud with the chance of showers and the risk of a thunderstorm with highs of 29. Partly cloudy skies are expected for this evening, bringing a chance of showers and a possible thunderstorm dropping down to 15 overnight. And there's a mix of sun and cloud for Thursday with the chance of rain getting up to 30. For the full 7-day forecast, visit highriveronline.com. 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

0: Morgan Wallen, Justin Case on the home stretch. This morning you heard it, the DuckDuck Jeep queued a text, and it's time for us to call a qualifier.
1: Hello?
0: Hi, is this Sarah?
1: Yes, it is.
0: Hi, Sarah. It's Candace calling from the home stretch. How you doing?
1: Hi, I'm good. How are you?
0: Fantastic. Did you text in a four-letter word this morning that rhymes with beep?
1: I did.
0: Yes, Jeep. You texted the word Jeep. Congratulations. Yeah. You are qualified to win with DuckDuck Jeep, a 2026 Jeep Cherokee Hybrid at the end of the summer from your Alberta Jeep dealers.
1: Oh, my God. Thank you so much.
0: You're so welcome. Yeah. Have you ever driven a Jeep before?
1: No, I have not. I would love to.
0: And have you seen the rubber ducks that are on the dashboards of many a Jeep?
1: No, I haven't. I need a Jeep. See, I'm not a Jeep girl, but I need to be one.
0: You're absolutely. I totally agree with that. You do. And when you are a Jeep girl, you get all kinds of cool rubber ducks. People just leave rubber ducks on your Jeep when you're like shopping at Walmart or something.
1: Oh, that's so cool.
0: Yeah. And then you can leave rubber ducks on other people's Jeeps.
1: I will.
0: Make sure you keep your eyes peeled. If you see a Jeep, you are definitely going to see some rubber ducks on the dash. We're also going to throw in a pair of Callaway Park tickets. Congratulations.
1: Oh, thank you so much. Appreciate it.
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4: A mix of sun and cloud in the foothills, bringing a chance of showers with the risk of a thunderstorm and highs of 29. There's partly cloudy skies for this evening with a chance of rain, a possible thunderstorm, and a low of 15. And sun is expected Thursday morning, changing to a mix of sun and cloud by the afternoon, with the chance of rain getting up to 30. For the full 7-day forecast, visit highriveronline.com. I'm Emily Rogers.
0: She's more than a mom. She's a phenomenon. The Homestretch with Candace Johnson. 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

0: Joe Miller, Never Met a Beer on 99.7 Sun Country. It's Candace Johnson with you. 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
6: 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We gave away movie tickets to Landmark Cinemas this morning at 7:40. We're doing it again tomorrow, same time. We also had members from the Gladys Ridge 4-H Beef Club in talking about their upcoming show and sale this Friday at 6 at the High River Ag Grounds. And we have the Foothills 4-H Sheep and Multi Club coming in tomorrow just after the 8:30 news. And coming up right after the 8 a.m. news tomorrow, we have High River Chantel Bruins coming in to talk about competing to be crowned Mrs. Canada in July.
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1: 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With your local news, I'm Emily Rogers. The Okotoks RCMP are investigating a fatal motorcycle collision that occurred Tuesday evening on Milligan Drive. Officers responded to a report of a motor vehicle collision at 6:53 p.m. between Drake Landing Road and Ranch Road. Emergency crews performed first aid, but despite life-saving efforts, an adult male was pronounced deceased at the scene. The investigation is still ongoing. The town of Nanton is taking steps to preserve a piece of local history. The town has issued a notice of intent to designate the Keene Hospital as a municipal historic resource. Built in 1927 by Dr. William Keene and Edith Keene, the facility was Nanton's first hospital and could accommodate up to 12 patients. The town says the building holds significant cultural and social value in the community's history. Under Alberta's Historical Resources Act, the designation would help preserve the site's historical character for future generations. Getting a ticket in High River this summer might actually be a good thing. RCMP and peace officers have brought back the town's positive ticketing program. Instead of handing out fines, officers will be rewarding youth caught doing good things, like wearing their bike helmets, helping others, or volunteering in the community. And yesterday, Okotoks students gathered for an inclusive baseball game. The event made possible

0: manuscript that features stories of King Arthur is expected to sell in an auction for nearly $4 million.
1: High River Online Sports with Fox's Den at Highwood Golf. 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
0: The Vegas Golden Knights are advancing to the Stanley Cup Final. They held off the Colorado Avalanche and won 2-1 last night to sweep the Western Conference Final in four straight. They'll play the winner of the Montreal-Carolina series. Game 4 goes tonight at 6, with the Hurricanes leading the series 2-1. And in the MLB, the Toronto Blue Jays kept their winning streak going today with a 2-1 win over the Miami Marlins. The Jays are now on the road to Baltimore for 4 starting tomorrow.
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0: There's partly cloudy skies for this evening with a chance of rain, a possible thunderstorm, and a low of 15. And sun is expected Thursday morning, changing to a mix of sun and cloud by the afternoon, with the chance of rain getting up to 30.
1: Dust off your boots. 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

0: Well, that's Ella Langley with Be Her on the home stretch. I'm Candace Johnson. It's going to be a hot one today and tomorrow, a good day to wear sunscreen, and it's National Sunscreen Day.
1: Ladies and gentlemen of the class of 99, wear sunscreen.
0: You probably recognize that song, Baz Luhrmann. You're going to hear a lot of it in about a month when all the kids start graduating high school. Well, today we're talking sunscreen, National Sunscreen Day. Do you know what the SPF 30 or SPF 60 means? Like, what does that mean really? Should you be going higher SPF or lower? Theoretically, an SPF 30 will protect you for 300 minutes, while an SPF 60 could theoretically protect you for 600 minutes. So just something to think about. And don't forget, just like Baz Luhrmann said, everybody wear your sunscreen.
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0: High River Online Weather.
14: Partly cloudy skies are expected for this evening, bringing a chance of showers and a possible thunderstorm, dropping down to 15 overnight. And there's a mix of sun and cloud for Thursday, with a chance of rain getting up to 30. For the full 7-day forecast, visit highriveronline.com. I'm Emily Rogers.
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0: Cody Johnson, Dirt Cheap on the home stretch. I'm Candace Johnson. There were a lot of garage sales on the weekend, and I actually saw a big mouth Billy Bass. Do you remember this? I feel like my grandparents had one on the wall when I was a kid. It's the bass on the wall that moves and sings. Well, the songwriters behind that song, Take Me to the River, say that they've earned more money from the toy Big Mouth Billy Bass than from any other cover. Isn't that fun?
1: There's something about the start of the day. That quiet moment, just before the world comes alive. It's familiar, yet new, full of potential. Some mornings, it's bold and invigorating. Other times, it's smooth, subtle, and just what you needed. Because what you start your day with matters. It sets the tone. It connects you. It grounds you. 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
4: There's partly cloudy skies for this evening with a chance of rain, a possible thunderstorm, and a low of 15. And sun is expected Thursday morning, changing to a mix of sun and cloud by the afternoon, with a chance of rain getting up to 30. For the full 7-day forecast, visit highriveronline.com. 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

0: like Glory Boys, Take Me Back Road on 99.7 Sun Country. Hey, next week we'll be announcing Classroom of the Month. 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
1: Strong winds in mid-May impacted grain car movement across the prairies. We get all the details from David Chednovic, Assistant Vice President of Grain for CN Rail.
2: What we saw was particularly in parts of Manitoba where we had trains stopped, I think along our Reddit subdivision east of Winnipeg and maybe west of Winnipeg on the rivers, if I remember right, because of the extreme high winds. That Thursday recently, when you got double stacked intermodal containers on a train there, it's not safe operating conditions. So when we had that period of a very strong persistent wind, it most certainly impacted train operations. That was short-lived, however, didn't really have any impact on overall grain movement because we were able to quickly pick back up once the winds settled down.
1: For Golden West, I'm Corey Canute.
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9: 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We gave away movie tickets to Landmark Cinemas this morning at 7:40. We're doing it again tomorrow, same time. We also had members from the Gladys Ridge 4-H Beef Club in talking about their upcoming show and sale this Friday at 6 at the High River Ag Grounds. And we have the Foothills 4-H Sheep and Multi Club coming in tomorrow just after the 8:30 news. And coming up right after the 8 a.m. news tomorrow, we have High River Chantel Bruins coming in to talk about competing to be crowned Mrs. Canada in July.
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0: in. Hey. Yeah, it's good stuff. 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Yeah, my first love.
1: 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Exactly where you need to be for the best country. 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
1: 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With your local news, I'm Emily Rogers. A fatal motorcycle collision that occurred on Milligan Drive Tuesday evening is under investigation. The Okotoks RCMP responded at 6:53 p.m., to a report of a motor vehicle collision between Drake Landing Road and Ranch Road. First responders performed first aid on the scene, but despite life-saving efforts, an adult male was pronounced deceased. The investigation is still ongoing. The town of Nanton has issued a notice of intent to designate the Keene Hospital as a municipal historic resource. Built in 1927 by

0: more connected community for local youth. An Okotoks student celebrated inclusivity on Tuesday with a baseball game. Foothills Composite High Vice Principal Gina Kilbreth says the event was possible through the hard work of teachers and educational assistants in the Inclusive Education Program.
1: You know, as a mom of a student with special needs, that's all you really want. It really is a place for all kids to belong and feel welcome and safe and included and loved.
0: The event was funded through a Blue Jays Care Foundation grant. To read more on these stories, visit highriveronline.com or download the app. And in other news, former Liberal MP and Environment Minister Stephen Guilbeau has resigned. The news comes following a memorandum of understanding between Ottawa and Alberta with the goal of building a new pipeline. The federal government is implementing new travel and immigration measures in response to the Ebola disease outbreak. People traveling from the affected regions must self-isolate for 21 days. And the body of a 25-year-old man who drowned at Johnstone Canyon on May 1st has been recovered.
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0: The Vegas Golden Knights are advancing to the Stanley Cup Final. They held off the Colorado Avalanche and won 2-1 last night to sweep the Western Conference Final in four straight. They'll play the winner of the Montreal-Carolina series. Game 4 goes tonight at 6, with the Hurricanes leading the series 2-1. And in the MLB, the Toronto Blue Jays kept their winning streak going today with a 2-1 win over the Miami Marlins. The Jays are now on the road to Baltimore for four starting tomorrow.
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0: There's partly cloudy skies for this evening with a chance of rain, a possible thunderstorm, and a low of 15. And sun is expected Thursday morning, changing to a mix of sun and cloud by the afternoon, with the chance of rain getting up to 30.
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0: cookie inspired by BTS. Yeah, they're apparently purple with a brown sugar pancake flavored cream inside, and they will be available on June 8th. Brand new on TV tonight, it's Nicolas Cage in Spider-Noir.
1: What the hell is going on?
2: I can't get into it right now.
3: All I know is that once it starts, it gets worse fast.
0: Yeah, Spider-Noir is streaming now on Prime. And Drake has 42 songs on the Hot 100 this week, breaking all kinds of records.

0: Well, he might have 42 songs on the Hot 100, but his name is not that popular in the U.S. anymore. According to new data from the Social Security Administration, the name Drake has fallen in popularity. It is currently the 16th fastest declining baby name in the country. I'm Candace, and that's what's happening in entertainment.
1: All right, here we go. Rolling sound. Quiet.
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4: 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So count on OK Tire in Diamond Valley and Okotoks to keep you road ready no matter the weather.
5: Partly cloudy skies are expected for this evening, bringing a chance of showers and a possible thunderstorm dropping down to 15 overnight. And there's a mix of sun and cloud for Thursday with a chance of rain getting up to 30. For the full 7-day forecast, visit highriveronline.com. 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

Denim on Denim on the home stretch. Coming up, we're going to call someone to get qualified to win a 2026 Jeep Cherokee with Duck Duck Jeep. Stick around. First, it's Chris Buck Band.

0: She's in the know. Here's Candace with what's happening in entertainment.
1: Well, Oreo's releasing a limited edition cookies inspired by BTS on June 8th. Hey! Apparently, they're purple with a brown sugar pancake-flavored cream inside. Yeah, these BTS-inspired Oreo cookies will hit shelves on June 8th. Well, new on TV tonight, it's Nicolas Cage in Spider-Noir.
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4: I know who I used to be.
1: That looks exciting. You can check it out tonight on Prime. And Drake has 42 songs on the Hot 100 this week. And that, of course, is a record breaker.
5: Started from the bottom, now we're here. Started from the bottom, now.
1: Oh, yeah. Well, Drake, according to new data from the Social Security Administration in the U.S., the name Drake is the 16th fastest declining baby name in the country. Just a fun fact. I'm Candace, and that's what's happening in entertainment.
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7: There's partly cloudy skies for this evening with the chance of rain, a possible thunderstorm, and a low of 15. And sun is expected Thursday morning, changing to a mix of sun and cloud by the afternoon, with the chance of rain getting up to 30. For the full 7-day forecast, visit highriveronline.com. 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
3: 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We gave away movie tickets to Landmark Cinemas this morning at 7:40. We're doing it again tomorrow, same time. We also had members from the Gladys Ridge 4-H Beef Club in talking about their upcoming show and sale this Friday at 6 at the High River Ag Grounds. And we have the Foothills 4-H Sheep and Multi Club coming in tomorrow just after the 8:30 news. 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